all wondered if she would. And it kept running through my mind. This time, he's over her for good.

0: Good afternoon, young fella. What's wrong? You seem down.
1: Yeah, I've been better. I just had to get out.
0: Well, you've certainly come to the right place.
2: You know what they say?
0: A hat in your life takes you to power.